Take a look at yourself. Take a look at yourself. Take one, three, take a look at yourself. You came up short, man. Guess this one time too many. Try to get too friendly.

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But are you afraid to make moves that you really did? You might think, cause why I look for today. I look up your chances, I'm ready to wait. Take a look at yourself, take a look at yourself. Take one good look, take a look at yourself. 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Listen, forget the personality. I've done some love, all the books, the notes.

0: said he needed to be for your problems, but you can't blame no one else. 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I'm a blast through. 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Amazing. Suckers think this rap stuff won't fade from a wave in. They grab the ceilings till they cave in. Don't give in. Put the power to the trigger. I'll destroy the weak blood. Much poison, no poison. 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You stay off my ship. And get a grip on your own. And get a life of your own. You'll stop waiting. But things that come through you, that's what sucks.
1: Right.
0: I know it's your audience. Take a look at yourself, take a look at yourself. Take one good look, take a look at yourself. Take a look at yourself, take a look at yourself. Take

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So push it over on the chair, you may don't hold the ball, don't deserve the frame. The tracks will let you make the unheard of the first goal. But if I'm in a brand new place, a brand new place to fall. I wish it so, so deep that you are most realistic. The mess is so loud that the storm is so loud. And the guys say, please, go down. So we're up to fire, but just so a fire. We have no time to follow in the fire. If you're on a solar plan, then it's you will be. Join in the essence of what you love me. If you love the reason, the sense of your belief. The birds and the trees, the thoughts that you've been raised. Like you, from the basis, when you gotta go to hope. The feelings of the pain, when you're feeling the hope. I don't really mind if it's over your head. If it's not the right way, then just to wake up the dead. So pay attention, it's not hard to decipher. And I feel the hard.

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And last but not least, on the short shot, this is the

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Keep the love, keep the flame.

I'm on the phone, I'm on the phone, I'm on the phone, I'm on the phone, I'm on the phone, I'm on the phone, I'm on the phone, I'm on the phone, I'm on the phone, I'm on the phone, I'm on the phone, I'm on the phone, I'm on the phone, I'm on the phone, I'm on the phone, I'm on the phone, I'm on the phone, I'm on the phone, I'm on the phone, I'm on the phone, I'm on the phone, I'm on the phone, I'm on the phone, I'm on the phone, I'm on the phone, I'm on the phone, I'm on the phone, I'm on the phone, I'm on the phone, I'm on the phone, I'm on the phone, I'm on the phone, I'm on the phone, I'm on the phone, I'm on the phone, I'm on the phone, I'm on the phone, I'm on the phone, I'm on the phone, I'm on the phone, I'm on the phone, I'm on the phone, I'm on the phone, I'm on the phone, I'm on the phone, I'm on the phone, I'm on the phone, I'

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If you get too cold, I'll tax the heat. If you take a walk and it's broken, I'll tax your feet. Cause I'm the tax man. He's awful. Now don't ask me what is fun.

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And that is for sure. 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Nobody can live forever. And everybody is the same. There we go. How we doing, man? What's happening? All right. Yeah, yeah, yeah, yeah, yeah, yeah, yeah, yeah, yeah. Sooner or later, sooner or later, you're going to understand that. There we go.

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It was often attacked by political involvement.

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He had a hat for every name he was born with. Stephen, Valentine, Patrick, William, Alan.

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A migratory funnel, baby. Travel the ground and not to it. She wrote about white collar crime in a book called The Box. The Corruption That Plagues America. 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